0: Music is proud to be fout.
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0: Het Foute Uur non-stop.
2: 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Hello, party people. This is Captain Kim speaking. Welcome aboard Benga Airways. After takeoff, we'll pump up the sound system, 'cause we're going.

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1: Yes, Foute Uur.
0: Het Foute Uur, non-stop.
2: 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Bas, you know we finally here, right?
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1: Q-Music.
2: 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Systematic. Hydromatic.
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0: Before you go, there's something I want you to have.
1: Oh, it's beautiful. But wait a minute, isn't this?
0: Yeah, yes it is.
1: But I thought the old lady dropped it into the ocean in the air.
0: Well, baby,

0: 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Dit is het Foute Uur. Non-stop.
1: This thing right here is letting all the ladies know what guys talk about. You know.

0: 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Dit is het Foute Uur. Non-stop.
1: I'm too sexy for my love. Too sexy for my love. Love's going to leave.

0: 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But will Tarzan have Jane? Stay tuned.
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0: 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Dit is het Foute Uur. 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
1: Yo, man.
2: Yo.
1: Open up, man.
2: Yo, what do you want, man?
1: My girl just caught me.
2: You made her catch you?
1: I don't know how I let this happen.
2: Look who?
1: The girl next door, you know? I don't know what to do.
2: Said it wasn't you.
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3: Ask for money and get advice. Ask for advice, get money twice. I'm from the dirty, but that Chico nice. Y'all call it a moment, I call it life.

0: Classic. Het foute uur non-stop.
1: This one's going out to everybody in the press.